Cave JC, the Cerebral Vortex. We're peeling back the skin and enjoying that yummy, juicy flesh, cutting it off that giant pit. That wonderful fruit, the mango. That was Billy Childish and the Black Hands with Underneath the Mango Tree. From their release play, Captain Calypso's Hoodoo Party. We had Art Ensemble of Chicago with Strawberry Mango from Coming Home Jamaica. Gideon Friedman with Mango, his release Hologram Crackers. And started off with Mango Lassie by Maker, of their release Shooting the Breeze. It's all the snacking on the mango, but we got more. We got a big old basket full of mangoes. Big full tree hanging out underneath the mango tree. They just keep falling and dropping and coming everywhere. Real quick, another reminder. Yes, we're going to keep reminding you all the time for the next week. As KFJC co-presents the OutSound New Music Summit at the Berkeley Finish Hall, 1970 Chestnut Street in Berkeley, California. The OutSound New Music Summit showcases experimental, improvised jazz, electronic, noise, acoustic, ambient, and vocal adventure. Performances take place Friday, July 31st through Sunday, August 2nd. All ages are welcome. So let's get back to peeling off that skin and enjoying the flesh. We have Bullwacky's All-Stars with Mango Drive on KFJC.

0: KFJC. That last track was Driver 8 by Sam Kazgatskar from his release This Slog on the Lather Records. Prior to that, we started off the set with The Third Mind, the track Darkness, Darkness, The Creator Has a Master Plan from their release Spellbinder on the Yep Rock label.
1: Here he comes, a big stack of records.
2: Big stack of something.
1: Who's that other guy that hosts that?
2: Steve.
1: Oh, what? That's his real name. Okay. What about next week? Who's on next week?
2: Oh, that's Cousin Mary.
1: Do people even listen to jazz?
2: No.
1: What is jazz?
2: It's horrible.
1: There's a drummer.
2: It's jazz.
1: There's at least three saxophone players.
2: And there's some guy smiling all the time.
1: And there's the upright bass dude.
2: It's blues.
1: Who you just kind of stare at his instrument because you're all cool. Who buys that, man? But he's got one. That's pretty cool.
2: Yeah, it's nice. It's nice. And then you get an electric guitar every once in a while, but everybody sort of tells them to go away.
1: There's that tremolo thing and the fretless. What about found sound? The Jazz Collective.
2: Every Friday from 10 a.m. to 2 p.m.
0: Up next, Musica, Transonic, and Mainliner with, I believe, Rotway. The way this is all listed on the album and in the record, Spidey, it's rather confusing. The album is Solid Static. The label, Black Editions, La Musica Records, KFJC.

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2: Electronic noises composed by Suzanne Ciani. It's KFJC. I'm Scanner Darkly. We just heard an excerpt from that demonstration of various synth voices and creations she has made.

I'll be here just for another 25 minutes or so. Scanner Darkly, stay tuned at the top of the hour for CH Skewer. We'll be filling in from 6 until the hour of 10. A little bit more business to take care of. 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I'll leave you with a piece from Quiet Evenings. 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

It's Holy Thursday, and for the landmark restaurant Bookie Chase, that means just one thing. Chef Leah Chase is making her famous. Right, Center is live in the

Isn't that funny? It's gonna be good. Let me tell you something about this bongo, gumbo there, bongo, some of the people call it. What you did with this, now you cook this today, and don't serve it today, no. Put it in your icebox tonight, and tomorrow, bring it to a boil and let it simmer for about an hour, and then eat that, because it tastes more better than food. It always does. That's for truth, you know.

Hercules, από Quelmon Goldingham, Domino Moscaro, φίλοι ναυφράγοι, regular communicare.

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Men have had their shot, and look at where we've got.

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We just heard from Keller, the track The Bees Keep Her from Fulminant off of Foolproof Projects. And I would like to thank Stefan for calling in from Oakland and winning those tickets to see Jackie O plus Date Palms plus a few others Friday night in Oakland at the Nightlight. It's going to be a killer show. And stay tuned. I have another pair of tickets to give away sometime before 6 p.m. for some other show happening at the lab. More information on that later. But keep it tuned. We always have goodies for you here on KFJC, besides all the stellar music that we play all the time. And let's hear about Bountiful Garden Foundation now. Locally grown produce is a healthy food source for small town neighborhoods, and Bountiful Garden Foundation is expanding that sustainable effort on a global scale. They volunteer and raise organic seedlings such as heirloom tomatoes that are grown locally and sold at community farmers markets, and proceeds are donated to local and international post-trauma stress relief efforts following severe natural disasters. Any remaining unsold produce is given to local charities or urban community gardens. 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

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We just heard from Keiko Higuchi with The Impossible from Ephemeral as Petals. Above that, Pangu with Silver Needle, Silver Dragon from Primeval Man, Born of the Cosmic Egg. Both of those releases out on UTech Records. German Shepherds are one of the most intelligent and loyal dog breeds. They're exceptionally obedient, strong, and quick to learn, which makes them fantastic search and rescue dogs. Sometimes these well-respected creatures are the ones who need rescuing. That's why Golden State German Shepherd Rescue has San Francisco Bay Area volunteers who place abandoned German Shepherds in loving home. The Golden State German Shepherd Rescue can be found online, gsgsrescue.org. It's 3:50 p.m. Lucifer Rosa here with you until 6, and if you still want to go to the lab on Friday, I have a pair of tickets for the Division of Labor Festival, Malk Mooney and the 10th Planet, as well as Fairlight Empress, Allegory Chapel, Ava Mendoza with Carla Bozalik, and DJ Dominic Leone spinning in between sets, and that's happening this Friday, 9:30 p.m., all ages. I have a pair of tickets, so if you'd like to go, call me up, 650-941-2500. Once again, that's 650-941-2500. Call me up, and you'll have some plans for this Friday night. And for right now, here's Baptism with Forest of Suicidal Memories on your source, KFJC 89.7.

salvation in whatever form, happiness, fulfillment, equality, liberation, and so on, will be attained. Not infrequently, the means of getting there are the enslavement, torture, and murder of people in the present. For example, it is estimated that as many as 50 million people were murdered to further the cause of communism and to bring about a better world in Russia, China, and other countries. This is a chilling example of how belief in the future has to create the present hell. Can there be any doubt that psychological type is serious and dangerous mental illness? How does this mindset operate in your life? Are you always trying to get someone?

that. Some of it's nothing. Some in Coptic. Greek. Numbers. It's not easy to decipher. The original text has been distorted over the years. Destroyed it? Religion. Writing upon writing.